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0: What a classic early 70s hit there. Freddie Fender, Before the Next Teardrop Falls, Tex-Mex at its best. Also, Paul Young's Come Back and Stay, and We Belong for Brizzy Band, Shepherd, don't mind them popping in, at 7:45, travel show along after 10, so please join Neil Kirby and myself. Thanks to our sponsor, Travel Masters. We are off to visit the tiny landlocked European principality, country if you like, of Liechtenstein. Maybe I'll learn how to pronounce its name. I'll see how many different versions of it I can come up during the show. After 10, the travel show.
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3: 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Yeah.

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1: Hey, gee, busy day on the coast, and got Kelly on the line to tell us what the conditions are about today, what it's looking like, if there's a wave and a nice spot for a quick dip. G'day, Kel, how is it looking, mate?
2: Yeah, it's been a beautiful morning down at the beach. We got some expected showers later in the day, and that cloud's just starting to build over the south now. For swimming, it's actually marvellous. Light, southerly winds, very small swell, not much for the board riders, unfortunately, just kind of lapping on the shore. The southern ends are definitely going to be the pick today with that south wind increasing through the day. The north end might get a little windy and a little choppy. So, yeah, if you're aiming for a swim, I'd definitely be looking at the southern end of the coast. Water temperature, we're down around that 19 degrees. So in the wind, it can feel a little fresh, but the sun was quite warm. But as I speak now, the clouds just starting to come in a little. So hopefully it burns off a bit and we don't get much weather. But like you said, it will be a busy day on the beach with the air show. So with that air show, we have beaches closed while that's on between 10 and 3, and that's from North Naranac through to Northcliffe. It'll be quite a spectacle up there, but yeah, if you're heading for a swim, even with the small conditions, between the red and yellow flags, should be a great day on the beach.
1: Okay, mate. Thanks for your time. We'll look forward to catching you again real soon.
2: My pleasure.
3: 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Our sponsor, Club Musgrave.